She work it, girl, she work the bowl. She break it down, she take it low. She's fine as hell, she's about the dough. Doing a thing right on the floor. And money, money she making. Look at the way she's shaking. Make you wanna touch her, wanna taste her. Have you lusting for her? Don't crazy face it. She's so much more than you used to. Knows just how to move.

Remember the lake and the moonlight. Remember you shivered and shone. I'll never forget what you looked like on that night. But I know that time is gonna take me

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My heart is still your place, babe. Guess I still feel the same. No, you can't stand my face. Some scars you can't erase, babe. 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

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Now check it, you have two options. 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

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But how long can I handle it? When will it resign? This couldn't last forever. But now it stirs my waking state, just waiting for a sign of you, my darling monkey. So please send me a line while I behave like Boy Scouts, seeking traces, make it rhyme.

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Suddenly you're in front of me, my eyes are losing sight. Commuter just staring to this beauty and her life.

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But for now it's not a problem, none in the least or of any kind. I just want to cherish this novel state of mind. Let's behave like Boy Scouts, seeking traces, make it rhyme.

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I just wanna cherish this novel state of mind. Let's behave like Boy Scouts, seeking traces, make it rhyme.

trials and my tribulations, to our doubts and frustrations, in my violence, in my turbulence.